masterpiece. Oh my, my love. I take one look at you, you're taking me out.

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1: From the Sky News Centre at 6. This year could see the UK's worst harvest on record, with a warning the exceptionally hot and dry weather may cut cereal and oilseed produce by 2.5 million tonnes. Farmers are facing losses of up to £390 million. Martin Lyons is the chief executive of the Nature Friendly Farming Network.
2: Many of us are already trying to adapt our businesses and our practices, but it's really challenging and those changes take time. We've been known, the science has said this is coming, this, our weather and climate is changing, but it is having a real impact very quickly on many farmers across the UK.
1: Zombie-style knives, kitchen knives and machetes were among more than 14,500 weapons dropped off in government-backed amnesty bins since July last year. The weapons were surrendered in London, Greater Manchester and the West Midlands. New guidance means places like toilets now have to be used according to biological sex. Campaigners claim the move risks excluding trans people from public life. Police say several athletes who competed at the Commonwealth Games in Glasgow are unaccounted for as competitors start heading home. A Ugandan sports news website reports four of the country's boxing team are among those missing. Top FIFA staff are meeting in Morocco today for crisis talks with under-pressure President Gianni Infantino. His future's in doubt after furious reaction to his now-scrapped plans to sell off stakes in tournaments like the World Cup. Former FA executive director David Davis says he wouldn't be surprised if Infantino resigned, even though support could still come.
3: The South Americans, the Africans, and from some of the key Asian elements of the so-called FIFA family. Having said that, I don't think he will want to be humiliated. Frankly, he's been humiliated enough.
1: And a part of a SpaceX rocket is expected to crash into the moon later this morning. That's the latest. I'm Tanya Snuggs.
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6: Largely dry start with a mixture of cloud and some spells of sunshine. And very dark when I got up this morning. I'm going to feel a lot cooler today. 22, we're looking at one or two showers this evening in places, down to 11. Thursday, got a couple of showers around first thing, but they'll quickly fade away. The rest of the day, brightening up with some sunshine. 21 degrees. A little cooler this week, which is all right. Warming up again towards the weekend. Anywho, I do believe that this day is called Wednesday.
7: Yeah.
6: Are we good to go?
7: Yeah.

0: nice to see you. See you, nice. Bit Jennifer Lopez today, I'm all behind.
1: A house with a door. One, two, three, four. Ready to play?
0: Uh-huh.
1: What's the day?
0: Wednesday.
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0: Yeah, I'm all behind at the moment, so I suddenly realised we haven't got missing words for today, so I'm just being whipping one up. You don't realise how long it takes to rip one of them up.
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2: All right, Dave.
3: Trig.
4: Oh, what's the curry?
2: What's going? It's Wednesday. How are you feeling about that?
5: I feel absolutely brilliant.
0: Yay!
6: Lovely, lovely. Lovely, lovely. Lovely, lovely.
2: Lovely. Right. Here we are, Wednesday. Now, I did the show yesterday. Did a load of paperwork.
5: Boring.
2: Whilst loads.
5: Boring.
2: Even boringer than that, if there is such a word.
5: Boring.
2: Because obviously, lots on this week. Tomorrow, Burden Show. See you there. Friday, Lake Fest. See you there. Saturday, we're on a house sit, so they're going to move. We're there. Sunday, I think we're doing lunch. Busy few days. So today, in a build-up to that, I decided I'm going to treat myself to a spa today. So walking up and down the aisles for about an hour around lunchtime. So, did the show, potted around, did some other bits and pieces. Oh, went for lunch, and our watering hole of choice for lunch yesterday was the Queen's Hotel in Ludlow yesterday. So, very nice ham, egg and chips they had yesterday. I like a ham, egg and chips. And a Carling Shandy. I'm into Carling Shandy at the moment, I don't know why. Rock and roll. So I had that, did some pottering around, went to the house that was sitting just to check in, make sure all the bits and pieces are in the right place. Were cats sitting this time? But not one, but two cats. Two cats this time. So check that out, got back. Watch a bit of telly, and next thing you know, whoa! Bedtime, and here we are for Wednesday morning. I took a picture this morning on one of my social things. How much darker is it this morning? You won't see it till you had a little peruse around the social media pages. It seemed a lot darker this morning. Anyway, 6:21, I'd like to know what you're doing this Wednesday morning, 07988-607080. That's a good time to message now. Good time.
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3: Cooler day, bit of respite today, largely dry, mixture of clouds, some sunny spells, maybe a couple of spots of rain, 22 to a lot cooler today, 11 Celsius overnight and a few showers around for Thursday. They'll quickly fade, leaving a largely dry day with some sunny spells, 21 degrees. Remaining dry and bright for Friday and Saturday, temperatures increasing a little bit, 24, 25, risk of some showers on Sunday, but staying dry for most of us. Come here, you. Let me embrace you. Welcome to the 5th. Of August. Yeah, you heard right. 5th of August. I can't believe it's the 5th of August. No matter how many times I say it, I still can't believe it. 217th day of the year, 148 to go, 31st Wednesday, 32nd week, 46th day of summer, 49 to go until autumn, almost halfway through summer. Peridot for the Leos today. The Crayfish Festival's on in Sweden. Regatta Day in Canada. Victory in Homeland Thanksgiving Day in Croatia. It's also National Couscous Day. Do you like me, couscous? Blogger Day today. National Dashcam Day. Have we got... I'm struggling for a tenuous link today. Can we do something with dash cam quickly? Because there's nothing else. All I can see is Oyster Day, Underwear Day. There's definitely no song with underwear unless you play Leap Up and Down Where Your Knickers in the Air or Wave Your Knickers in the Air. And I'm not stooping that low. So I was on my stomach. There's got to be something with the camera. Hang on, let me have a look. Best we can do. Dashcam Day. Bucks Fizz.

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8: 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The song.

Katy Perry and the dog of Snoop. Wish you all could be California girls. 77, I've had to resharpen my pencil. A lot of people checking in this morning. 07988 60 70 80. Let me know what you're doing this Wednesday. Speak to the Erg shortly. Papers next, though.

Coffee department here. With a Legionnaire. Three-quarter cup of coffee, semi-skimmed milk. Dust again. It's all right.

newspapers. Here we are. Front page this morning. Mail claims more than 9,000 domestic abusers are set to be released over the next 3 years under the government's early release scheme to ease pressure on overcrowded prisons. Telegraph says the Prime Minister is facing growing calls to block the early release of two of PC Andrew Harper's killers, with senior MPs urging ministers to exempt anyone convicted of killing an emergency worker. Sun reports Police Federation is preparing legal action if the Prime Minister does not intervene to stop their stop the pair's release. Metro leads with the mother of a murdered teenager who said one of her son's killers is already being considered for early release despite being jailed less than a year ago. The Express accuses French authorities of doing nothing to stop channel crossings after 173 migrants had to be rescued from a burning dinghy. Guardian says eight of the world's biggest oil companies made more than $90 billion in profits over 3 months as conflict in Iran pushed up energy prices and wildfires swept parts of Europe. Mirror says parents who lost children in knife crime have welcomed the removal of 15,000 blades from Britain's streets through nationwide surrender schemes. Financial Times reports Google has launched a $150 billion financing program to supply AI chips to Anthropic amid soaring demand. And The Star celebrates the arrival of much-needed rain after what it says were the driest on record, driest July on record, with the headline, is it a bird, is it a plane? No, it's super rain. I don't think they spent much time on that, did they?

0: Great song. Junior. Mama used to say. Pencil is sharp end, coffee to hand. We'll check in with the Erics next. Sunshine Radio.
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0: Let's go. What have we got to the news at 7 o'clock today? Ollie Mears. Be quick. Morning, off on another airport run. Today looks, looking at the temperature, cloudy, windy and still stupidly hot. Have a great day. Says Waldo from that there wolf car. Morning, Sharon, the meter reader on board. What's going on? It's raining. Hope it goes by Saturday. Got a garden party and barbecue going on. Should be okay by the weekend. Morning, busy day ahead for us. Delivery day. Kath off to work in the Red Cross shop this morning. Morning, Nick. Dilly dilly, says Sharon, the meter reader today. Dilly dilly.
1: Dilly dilly.
0: Or should I say dizzle dizzle. That's a bit drizzly. Actually got wet getting the horse in this morning. Don't think it's going to last, but anything is better than nothing. Says. Just don't think she read it back to herself. We'll do more after seven. We'll have a lie down.

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2: Ba-ba-ba! 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It's 7 o'clock.
3: The top stories this hour. I'm Sean Moore. The Justice Secretary's apologised to the widow of a police officer killed in the line of duty after it was revealed his killers could still get early release. The Prime Minister says the scheme will still go ahead in October to prevent the system from collapsing. But rapists and serious child sex offenders won't be eligible. Andy Burnham's promising 14,000 new prison places by 2031. Mark Day is from the Prison Reform Trust.
4: We're talking about very hard choices, and we're talking about a long legacy of failed policymaking, which has led us to a point where we face an ongoing prison capacity crisis.
3: West Mersey Police has supplied four councils with emergency grab bags for people forced to flee domestic abuse. 100 bags are being prepared, with 25 each going to Herefordshire, Shropshire, Telford and Reeking and Worcestershire councils. They contain toiletries, nightclothes and socks, providing essentials for people who may have had to leave home with nothing. We're being warned to brace ourselves for what could potentially be the worst harvest in the UK on record. New analysis suggests cereal crops have been hit hard by weeks of hot weather. Production of things like wheat, barley, oats and oilseed are on course to drop by 2.5 million tonnes compared to earlier forecasts. Farmer Matt Cully worries about what that might mean for the country.
5: I'm going to lose around £20,000 just on my million wheat crop. If there's less UK wheat for the UK flour millers to use, then that'll suck in more imports, so the country is exposed then to more imports and what prices they might come in at.
3: Leinster is set to lose its post office branch later this month with no temporary replacement yet announced. The Morrison Daily store in South Street will close on August the 15th, despite a petition signed by more than 1,000 people. The post office says it's received interest in running a permanent replacement branch. And Elon Musk says Starlink could provide the majority of the world's internet within the next decade. The SpaceX founder made the prediction as the company reported quarterly losses of $541 million, better than analysts had expected. Revenue also doubled to $7.8 billion, driven by strong growth in Starlink, which now has around 12 million subscribers among more than 160 countries. That's the latest.
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2: Yeah, some places got a bit of rain this morning. It's a bit fresher today. Temperatures will hover around 22 degrees. Down to 11 Celsius overnight. Maybe a few more showers around and then tomorrow. Much the same. A couple of showers, early doors. We'll brighten up with some sunshine. People going on about the weekend. Looks all right for the weekend. Oh, got some sunny spells around the weekend. Be all right. It'd be fine at the weekend. Don't panic! Two, three, four.

0: towards Christmas, maybe. Mark, lad, checking in today. Well done, lad. Where are you?
1: Morning, Nick.
0: There he is. Morning, my little one mate was back last night. For everybody that can't see the hedgehog, it's a hedgehog. Already had one. One message come through that's put me right off this morning. Morning, Nick. I am sitting outside with a cup of coffee enjoying the sound of the birds waking up. If you had been photographed in the field of sunflowers that I visited yesterday, you'd have shown more than your personality. I've shown a lot more of my personality when I was photographed. I was more conscious about the big stingy nettles that were behind me. You ain't seen me with a poinsettia yet. Just a poinsettia. Yes?
2: Morning, Mr. James. Right. It's Sunshine Land. Daz the Dinosaur checking in on this rather overcast Wednesday morning. Mm. Hope everyone is well. Off to Shrewsbury today again. Off to the vets. Roxy's got another little lump where she had the last one removed.
0: Mm.
2: But hopefully,
0: fingers crossed,
2: this time it's not going to be as dramatic of an operation.
0: Okay, yeah.
2: Have a great day.
0: You have a better one. Flash Harry's on board this morning. Morning, Nick. Kaz checking in. Have a good day. You have a better one. Morning, Nick. Marky G checking in. Walking Remy the Golden Retriever before I head off to work in the woods. I'm a lumberjack and I'm okay. Looking forward to a great show. I'm sure we used to have the lumberjack song this morning. At one point. Morning, Nick, says Gordy, checking in from a dark wool hope today. Morning, down at Tidworth this morning, heading back up to Droitwich to load for Bridgewater for tipping in the morning. Managed to get tipped at New Forest yesterday. Jobs are good and lovely, lovely, says Griff the trucker this morning. Well done, well done. Lindsay Lou's been on, said my neighbour Steve fell off his bike outside my house and knocked his head. I asked him, was he okay? All he kept mumbling was, this old house, this old house. Green door, over and over. I suppose he was bound to be a bit shaky. And good news, the cat's back. Been missing for over a week. Perhaps he's been on holiday, never told you. Kay checking in today. Morning, Nick, just dodged the heavy shower, says the Dazzler. And a quiet day planned after having the grandkids, says Belinda in Leinster. 07988 607080. Have you checked in? You can do it on the Facebook page as well if you like.

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3: Only joking, I'm back again. See what I did there. Karen's been on from Leinster. She said, I met Harry Bowes. No, got that wrong. I met Alfie Bowes' brother, Harry. He's a sweet guy. If I'd got it right, it would have been better. Martin says, a gardening tip for you. I'm not very good at gardening. I have a field at the moment. He said, shred an old tyre to use as fertiliser. He said, I tried it back in 2018. And you know what? It was a good year for the roses. Target audience. Colin says, morning, Nick. Nice drop of rain this morning, but need it dry now to get me washing done. Have a good day. Well, you have a better one, Colin. Be all right in a bit. Morning, Mr. Jones, says Darren. Paul Tracy Barrett says, morning. Adrian Cosmer's on board. Laura Jane Dobbs. I was the head. Did a little birthday drink yesterday. Morning, Nick. Me and my dog got soaked this morning. Should have taken shower gel with us. Good. That would have been good. Sally.
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8: I can't see any major problems at the moment. Busy as you're heading in towards Hereford Early Doors this morning. 49 looking okay. Still got the lights at all Stretton going to hold you up if you're heading either south from Shrewsbury or north from Craven Arms. They're going to hold you up a little bit. Ledbury, you're going to get a little bit of busy traffic as people start heading towards Lakefest for the weekend. Elsewhere looking okay at the moment. If you do spot a problem, 07988 607080. Thank you very much.
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0: Lizzo, all together. 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

0: more do you want for a Wednesday? Guns N' Roses, Paradise City. Well, what I'd like is to be on time. 7:31 already. We'll be late for the news.
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2: With Robinson's Premium Cider. Taste the sunshine and the rain in every glass. 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
0: Yeah, it's a bit gloomy initially with some showers around, but it's going to feel fresher today with some spells of sunshine. 22 we're looking at, then one or two showers this evening and overnight, and 11 and 52, and a few showers around for Thursday. They'll quickly fade, then it'll dry up. Plenty of sunshine around tomorrow, 21, and temperatures will start to climb as we head towards the weekend again.
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0: Ba, ba, ba. I make it 7:35. Let's get some news and sport.
10: The UK is on course to experience its worst harvest on record. Analysis by the Energy and Climate Intelligence Unit suggests the exceptionally recent dry weather conditions could cut the country's cereals and oilseed produce by 2.5 million tonnes compared to earlier forecasts. At least 14 people have been killed following a wave of Russian missile strikes on Ukraine's capital. 27 others are injured, with a number of buildings damaged in Kyiv. Westmersey Police has supplied 4 councils with emergency grab bags for people forced to flee domestic abuse. 100 bags have been prepared, with 25 each going to Herefordshire, Shropshire, Telford and Reeking and Worcestershire councils. They contain toiletries, night clothes and socks, providing essentials for people who may have had to leave home with nothing. And we're told several athletes are unaccounted for following Glasgow's Commonwealth Games. Police Scotland says it's looking into the circumstances and is in contact with the Home Office.
0: Top.
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0: David Garrard got the sport.
13: Mo Salah is due to land in Turkey for talks which will likely lead to him signing for Trabzonspor. The Egyptian is a free agent after leaving Liverpool. The club say the striker, who is now 34, will land briefly in Istanbul around lunchtime and then move on to Trabzon. Manchester United are set to name former Hearts boss Eva Olid as their women's manager. The Spaniards expected to meet the United squad later today. Sunrisers Leeds scored a record-breaking 241 on their way to a 37-run win against London Spirit in cricket's The Hundred. England's Harry Brooks struck a half-century of just 15 balls. Brooke told Sky Sports News it was a special performance.
14: A hell of a lot of fun. I thought the way Mitch and Rick started the innings there was incredible. I don't think I've ever seen anybody hit the ball as hard as Marsh.
13: Jack Draper suffered defeat on his return from injury, going down in three sets against Frenchman Terence Atman in the first round of the Canadian Open tennis. And Carlos Alcaraz has pulled out of the Cincinnati Open, due to start later this month, as his potential defence of the US Open is put in further doubt. An ongoing wrist injury has forced the Spaniard to sit out another warm-up event.
0: Mm.
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0: Thank you, David. Salute the accordion.

Remember, if you're on the holiday or you spot an accordion anywhere, make sure you do salute it and take photographic evidence so we can see it. Morning, Ashley Hornby checking in today. Epona Smith says, morning from a very cloudy but very muggy Tewkesbury, which was quite dark at 5:30. It was, yeah, really dark this morning. Boring day in the office today, where they seem to be getting, Alexa to play supermarket music for some reason. Supermarket music. You need to get in there, Epona. You need to just stamp your authority somewhere, shape or form. Wow, Nick, it's really dark in Hook Norton at 4 this morning. Birthday celebrations here. And the good man, Mike Reynolds, is 65 years young today. Well done, Mike. Even though that birthday cake's starting to resemble a small forest fire. Looking well for it, lad. Happy birthday. Hello, Nick. And Sunshine Radio today. I'm filling up my calendar with free Storytime Magic events around the county. Oh, well done. It's from Rose, the English author. Sue Hobbs says, morning, Nick. Morning, Sue. Jilly Barlowin's on board. Well done. Right, survey for today is 1 in 11 men have asked their wife or girlfriend to help with this task. Chris says, squeezing spots, back crack and sack. Does anybody do that these days, eh? I couldn't imagine it. Katerina says, ironing a shirt, knotting their tie, or a DIY job. Morning, Nick, says James. Happy hump day. Is it helping to update their Tinder profile? Deb says, putting a tie on. Morning from the southern edge of the Principality within the site of the Gower this morning. Here's the survey. I can't read out any of them. Those two answers there. CTB, can't read out the... no, just can't read them out. Morning, Nick. Is it taking their bra off, says Pete in Powick. Let me just read it again. 1 in 11 men have asked their wife or girlfriend to help them with this task. Yeah, probably.

0: slight delay. Sorry for the interruption. Nick Jones will return shortly. Thanks for listening, and don't go changing.
1: 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Por favor, tengan paciencia. Su audiencia es importante para nosotros.
2: 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Thank you for waiting. 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
4: Thank you for your patience. Sorry for the delay. Your ears are very important to us. Please hold, and Mr. Jones will be back with you very shortly. Thank you.
5: Yeah, sorry about that. Pop you on hold there quickly as I left the coffee in the kitchen. I had to go down and get it. When I got there, it wasn't made, so I had to make it myself today. What's going on here? While I was listening to Magic and Rude, I thumbed through today's contract, and it looks like I will be here till 10 o'clock. You try saying 10 o'clock. 10 o'clock. That was close. 10 o'clock. Already been caught once. So I'll stay till 10 if you don't mind. Boy, Nick, is the answer to the survey. This is Phil McKenna listening to your fab show in Barrow-upon-Soar in Leicestershire with the right answer. I still can't believe she's back. This is Lindsay Lou, whose cat's been missing for over a week now. Only 2 weeks, isn't it? Dirty stop-outs returned again today. Is survey do their what? Or help with their tie or dicky bee? Trying to work out what the first one is. Survey, helping buy their mum a present. Clean their toes, pick their nose, says Daz the Dinosaur, second guess is right. Cindy in Hereford, yes, but where? That's a subliminal message to Cindy there. Is it tie their tie, says the Dazzler. Very good. Let's rule out tie, shall we? We'll rule out tie. So the contract states I'm here until 10 o'clock today. Mark, he's off to Lakefest, dragging a shed. So he'll be there, no doubt, selling pegs and scrap. Until the event actually starts. So we have safe hands. I still don't think he appreciates how long it took to take the bees out of this.

Ryan. Safe hands in for Mark from 10 o'clock this morning. Chris says he'll have a go at two. He'll have a go at

that around. Slowly drifting away, drifting away. Wave after wave, wave after wave. Slowly drifting, drifting away. And it feels like I'm drowning, pulling against the stream.

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1: This is the Sunshine Survey.
0: All right, survey for today is 11%, or rather 1 in 11 men have asked their wife or girlfriend to help with this task. 07988 60 70 80. You've got roughly about 3 minutes, because my machine is not working at the moment. It's broken. Could somebody pass me the cartoon hammer so I can just maybe sort it out for a few seconds, just to see if I can kick it into gear? Doesn't look as if it's going to work until after the news at 8 o'clock, because it's having one of his little moments. Let me just give it a little snap there. A little tap. Not too hard. No, it's not having any of it. I'm part of musical history, I found out this morning, because when we went to see Luke Combs on Sunday, he's been awarded the Guinness, is it the Guinness record? The Guinness World Record has recorded his historic milestone as he became the first solo country artist to headline Wembley Stadium. And I was there, which makes me part of that record. So everybody who went to see Luke Combs at Wembley, you are now gone down in history for being part of that record. Thanks for sharing that moment. Well, thank me for sharing that moment with you. I was there. Good night. It's a good night. Anyway, here's Luke Combs.

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2: That's Luke Combs, by the way. I think he didn't know that. That little tap with the hammer seems to have fixed a few things. That's working again. Just quickly, do I get a certificate for being at that concert? Anybody had a certificate for being at that concert? Guinness World Record certificate, maybe? Anyway, survey for today. 1 in 11 men have asked their wife or girlfriend to help with this task. Morning, I have been listening, says Dave in Brisbane in Australia. He says, is it ironing a shirt? Is it get rid of back hair? Says Lindsay Lou in Evesham. No, it's ear hair. 1 in 11 men have asked their wife or girlfriend to help them get rid of their ear hair.
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2: Da-da-da! 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So apparently 1 in 11 men have asked their wife or girlfriend to help them with the task. Right, a brand new Missing Words featuring Rihanna in the next 15 minutes. First of all, Sean's got the latest. It's 8 o'clock.
4: The top stories this hour. I'm Sean Moore. The Justice Secretary's apologised to the widow of a police officer killed in the line of duty after it was revealed his killers could still get early release. The Prime Minister says the scheme will still go ahead in October to prevent the system from collapsing. But rapists and serious child sex offenders won't be eligible. Andy Burnham's promising 14,000 new prison places by 2031. Mark Day is from the Prison Reform Trust.
5: We're talking about very hard choices, and we're talking about a long legacy of failed policymaking, which has led us to a point where we face an ongoing prison capacity crisis.
4: West Mersey Police has supplied 4 councils with emergency grab bags for people forced to flee domestic abuse. 100 bags are being prepared, with 25 each going to Herefordshire, Shropshire, Telford and Reeking and Worcestershire councils. They contain toiletries, nightclothes and socks, providing essentials for people who may have had to leave home with nothing. We're being warned to brace ourselves for what could potentially be the worst harvest in the UK on record. New analysis suggests cereal crops have been hit hard by weeks of hot weather. Production of things like wheat, barley, oats and oilseed are on course to drop by 2.5 million tonnes compared to earlier forecasts. Farmer Matt Curley worries about what that might mean for the country.
6: I'm going to lose around £20,000 just on my million wheat crop. If there's less UK wheat for the UK flour millers to use, then that'll suck in more imports, so the country is exposed then to more imports and what prices they might come in at.
4: Leinster is set to lose its post office branch later this month, with no temporary replacement yet announced. The Morrison Daily store in South Street will close on August the 15th, despite a petition signed by more than 1,000 people. The post office says it's received interest in running a permanent replacement branch. And Elon Musk says Starlink could provide the majority of the world's internet within the next decade. The SpaceX founder made the prediction as the company reported quarterly losses of $541 million, better than analysts had expected. Revenue also doubled to $7.8 billion, driven by strong growth in Starlink, which now has around 12 million subscribers among more than 160 countries. That's the latest.
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2: Hands up, we've got some showers around this morning. Got any showers? Yeah, there's a few showers around. So largely dry once them showers have cleared. A few sunny spells developing later. 22 we're looking at. One or two showers continuing early evening. 11 to 52 overnight. And then a few showers for Thursday morning. But they will quickly fade away the rest of the day. Brightening up with some sunny spells. 21 and look as if it's going to remain dry and bright for Friday, Saturday. Showers Sunday.

0: play. The stars were shining bright.
1: But now the milkman's on his way. It's too late to say goodnight.
2: So say good morning!
1: Ah, good morning! Sunbeams will soon smile.
3: Good morning! Good morning!
4: Nothing could be grander than to be in Louisiana in the morning.

0: And now, it's the quiz of the week.
1: Missing words, lads. Welcome along. Calm down now, please, calm down. Welcome along to the quiz that has no catchphrase, so pinches everybody else's.
2: I don't believe it!
1: Now, yesterday's went. If you missed the answer to yesterday's missing words, what a rotten bit of luck that was. We have a new one today featuring the pop singer Rihanna. Okay, listen carefully.
3: What skill or talent would you like to learn? I can't either.
4: Really?
3: I can't. I'm very surprised.
1: Yeah. So what talent would Rihanna like to have?
3: What skill or talent would you like to learn? I can't either.
4: Really?
3: I can't. I'm very surprised.
1: Yeah. Done many a song in her time. But what skill or talent would she like to learn? One more time, please.
3: What skill or talent would you like to learn? I can't either.
4: Really?
3: I can't. I'm very surprised.
1: Yeah, two of them in the same room have not got that skill. 07988 607080. Think of a skill or talent that Rihanna might like.
3: There
1: you go. The pop-poptress. So think of a skill or talent that she might like to be able to do. Remember, one answer, please. Just take one answer. You can VN, as I like to call them now, voice note, if you must, on 07988 607080. We'll just send your answer through. Voice notes are good. I like voice. I favour voice notes. Go on, one more time, then.
3: What skill or talent would you like to learn? I can't either.
4: Really?
3: I can't. I'm very surprised.
1: Yeah. Love that talent. Missing words, lads.
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0: marketing tool so immediate, your message can reach the nation at the speed of sound. Okay, look, it's radio. Yes, radio. And because it's so simple to make, you can write your brilliant ad today, record it in the morning, and be on air by the evening. Oh, and don't worry. You can still sound fancy.
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6: Sunshine traffic and travel. 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
7: I think I'm going to sneeze. Hang on. Yes, must be a cold coming. Looks okay on the road this morning. Busy as you're heading in towards Hereford Early Doors, 49465, Ross Road, 438. Busy in around Ledbury, possibly later on with everybody going to Lake Fest, the early rises, early arrivers rather. Hereford Road, busy at the Monmouth on the A40. 49, as far as we can see, looking okay. Still got the lights at all Stretton. Could hold you up. Still got the lights. Centre have Leinster. Going to slow you down in and around Leinster this morning. Ludlow looking okay. Craven Arms looking okay. Worcester looking okay. 40, 48, busy in the Gloucester this morning. Gibraltar Tunnels behaving themselves. If you do spot a problem, legal and safe to do so. 07988 60 70 80. And I'm going to thank you straight away for that. Well, thank you very much indeed.
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0: classic Donna Summer on the show. Like it. Jan Francis, who played Penny Warrender in Just Good Friends, is 79 today. Louis Walsh, the music manager, managed Boyzone, Westlife and JLS. He's 74 today. That's why he deserves to be on the show. Samantha Sang is 75 today. John Whittaker, the British equestrian, the former Olympian, is 71 today. Pat Smear, co-host of the MTV fashion show House of Style with Cindy Crawford, 67. Anthony Cotton, English actor. Sean Tully in Coronation Street, 51 today. Wayne Bridge is 46. Sophie Winkleman is 46 as well today. And Mike Nocito, bassist with Johnny H. Jazz.
1: Happy birthday to you.
0: 63.
1: Happy birthday to you. Happy birthday to you. Hot damn right.
0: You listen carefully, you'll hear him bassing in the background. On the bass guitar.

0: is Missing Words with Rihanna.
1: What skill or talent would you like to learn? I can't either.
2: Really?
1: I can't. I'm very surprised.
0: Yes. Just quickly, do you know how long it takes to find these? I'll just put that out there initially. Do you know how long it takes for me to find these? Just going to pop that out there. Dilly dilly, says John. Is the word sing? No. Oh, look at this lovely blue sky in Leinster, says Kath. Would the answer be whistle? Morning, Nick. Checking in. Home today after a cracking birthday in Cheddar. Dave and Gillian, the motorhome in Cheddar. Confused me there, Dave. Ollie in Abergavenny says singing. Morning, Nick. Is it whistle? Says Sarah in Leinster. Is it whistle? Says Cindy in Hereford. Deb says whistle. Paul Robinson, Hereford's number one carpenter and doorman, says whistle. I'd like to play the guitar, says Lindsay Lou in Evesham. Morning, Nick. The skill or talent that Rihanna would like is to whistle. Paul and Steve, the chef, in St. Breville's today. Morning, Nick. West Wales Junior here. Is it whistle? Morning, Nick. Missing word. Whistle, says Linners in Brockhampton today. Yes? I said yes.
3: Hi, Nick.
0: Yes.
3: That's the dinosaur here.
0: Yeah.
3: Is a talent.
0: Yeah.
3: Learn how to.
0: Yeah.
3: Very poor whistling, but whistle.
0: Whistle. Yes.
4: Morning, Nick.
0: Yes.
4: Marky G checking in the lovely woods.
0: Yeah.
4: Is the answer twerking?
0: Twerking. Oh, that's a good answer. Yes.
5: Morning, Nick.
0: Yeah.
5: It's Lee from Shopton.
0: Hello.
5: Is the answer juggle?
0: Juggle.
5: Have a good day.
0: Juggle. Some good answers there. Some good. Most people go in with a whistle.
1: What skill or talent would you like to learn?
2: To whistle.
1: I can't either.
2: Really?
1: I can't. I'm very surprised.
0: Do you know how long? Do you know how long? How long it takes me to find these things? It takes ages and you get them straight away. We need to make these harder. Make it harder. Harder.
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0: Feeling fresher today with a few showers around. 11 degrees overnight, 22 through the day with sunny spells. A few showers around first thing for Thursday. They'll quickly fade away. Should be a dry day then. 21 degrees. Looking better as we head towards the weekend and temperatures climbing again.
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14: The UK is on course to experience its worst harvest on record. Analysis by the Energy and Climate Intelligence Unit suggests the exceptionally recent dry weather conditions could cut the country's cereals and oilseed produce by 2.5 million tonnes compared to earlier forecasts. At least 14 people have been killed following a wave of Russian missile strikes on Ukraine's capital. 27 others are injured, with a number of buildings damaged in Kyiv. West Mercy Police has supplied 4 councils with emergency grab bags for people forced to flee domestic abuse. 100 bags have been prepared, with 25 each going to Herefordshire, Shropshire, Telford and Reeking and Worcestershire councils. They contain toiletries, nightclothes and socks, providing essentials for people who may have had to leave home with nothing. And we're told several athletes are unaccounted for following Glasgow's Commonwealth Games. Police Scotland says it's looking into the circumstances and is in contact with the Home Office.
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0: David Garrett on the sport.
19: Mo Salah is due to land in Turkey for talks which will likely lead to him signing for Trabzonspor. The Egyptian is a free agent after leaving Liverpool. The club say the striker, who is now 34, will land briefly in Istanbul around lunchtime and then move on to Trabzon. Manchester United are set to name former Hearts boss Eva Olid as their women's manager. The Spaniards expected to meet the United squad later today. Sunrisers Leeds scored a record-breaking 241 on their way to a 37-run win against London Spirit in cricket's The Hundred. England's Harry Brook struck a half-century of just 15 balls. Brook told Sky Sports News it was a special performance.
20: A hell of a lot of fun. I thought the way Mitch and Rick started the innings there was incredible. I don't think I've ever seen anybody hit the ball as hard as Marsh.
19: Jack Draper suffered defeat on his return from injury, going down in 3 sets against Frenchman Terence Atman in the first round of the Canadian Open tennis. And Carlos Alcaraz has pulled out of the Cincinnati Open, due to start later this month, as his potential defence of the US Open is put in further doubt. An ongoing wrist injury has forced the Spaniard to sit out another warm-up event.
0: Yeah, thanks for that. Cheers.
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0: Now, before you go, Dave, Andy's been on. He says, a man walked into the bar I was in last night carrying a large piece of asphalt. He looked at the bloke behind the bar and he said, I'll have a beer for myself and one for the road.

0: bit of a hit. Ready?
1: Good one, this.
2: It's good, this, isn't it? Do that all day. I could do that all day. 07988 60 70 80. Artist and title, please. He'll give you a heads up to the flashback, which is coming up at 9 o'clock. A couple more times. One more time then for the people at the back.

Blossoms at Sunshine Radio, here till 10. Ryan's safe hands at 10. Chris at 2 this afternoon. Dave's been on. He says, Nick, I tragically lost my best drinking partner over the weekend. I'm sorry to hear that. Apparently he got his finger stuck in a wedding ring. Sorry to hear about that.

0: Anne's been on. She says, Nick, just a word of advice for all the other Sunshine listeners out there. Don't wear headphones while you're hoovering. I've just finished the whole house before realising I'd have plugged the thing in.
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0: 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Headphones in. Are you good? Hanging on with this.

0: good one, isn't it?
1: I never get these, says Kath.
0: Well, Nick, bit of a hit, says Canny Lad with the right answer this morning. Phil McKenna in Barrow upon Soar, yep. Dave and Jilly in the motorhome in Cheddar. Right group, wrong song. Ollie's in Abergavenny with the right answer. Pauline in Froome's Hill thinks it's Racy and Some Girls. Some girls will, some girls won't. Nope. Lou in Monmouth, right. Quarry Farm Shop Queens getting the right answer. Gerbil Chops offer a stadium tour of the mighty Man City today. On your own. Morning, says Linus, checking in. And now Kath has got the right answer. Hurrah for you!

0: chocolate all day.
1: Community update.
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0: 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Now, I've seen this. Hobby horse jump. It's just a head and a stick, isn't it? Anyway, it's at the Produce and Craft Show then, Bockleton Church, Tenbury Wells, 15th of August, that's week on Saturday. 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
2: Sunshine Traffic and Travel. 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Grab a dumpy bag and get the second half price this summer.
0: Yeah, no major problems as far as we can see. 49's got the lights at all straight and it could hold you up if you're coming from Shrewsbury down towards Craven Arms or vice versa. Elsewhere, as usual, traffic for this time of the morning. It's busy, but it is moving. If you do spot a problem, 07988 607080. Thank you very much indeed.
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0: Yeah, how'd you get on with this then? A bit of a hit today.
15: Morning, Nick.
0: Hello.
15: S-Bells Duo here.
0: Yeah.
15: Today's bit of a hit.
0: Yeah.
15: Admin the Ants.
16: Goody two, goody two, goody goody two shoes. Goody two, goody two, goody goody two shoes.
15: Bye.
0: See ya.
15: Morning, Nick.
0: Hello.
15: How, JD?
0: Yeah.
15: Bit of a hit, I think.
0: Yeah.
15: Could be.
0: Yeah.
15: Adam Ant. Don't drink, don't smoke. What do you do? Don't drink, don't smoke.
0: Oh, nice.
15: What do you do? Goody shoes, goody shoes, goody goody two shoes. Have a good day.
0: You have a better one. I've just got this vision of you standing there then, singing away and clicking your fingers.
13: Hooray!
0: I heard you.

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3: The Justice Secretary says families affected by the early release scheme are carrying the can for the failure of previous governments to build enough prison places. Some 5,000 prisoners are expected to be freed early to avoid a collapse of the system. Yesterday, the government said rapists and serious child sex offenders would not be eligible. The Prime Minister says supervision will be toughened and nearly all those released will be tagged. Martin Jones is the Chief Inspector of Probation.
4: Over the last 5 years or so, there's been a doubling of the number of people being tagged. And again, that's set to increase further. We just need to ensure that all of the systems are in place to robustly monitor the compliance with that.
3: West Mersey Police has supplied 4 councils with emergency grab bags for people forced to flee domestic abuse. 100 bags are being prepared, with 25 each going to Herefordshire, Shropshire, Telford, Reeking and Worcestershire councils. They contain toiletries, nightclothes and socks, providing essentials for people who may have had to leave home with nothing. We're being warned to brace ourselves for what could potentially be the worst harvest in the UK on record. New analysis suggests cereal crops have been hit hard by weeks of hot weather. Production of things like wheat, barley, oats and oilseed are on course to drop by 2.5 million tonnes compared to earlier forecasts. Farmer Matt Curley worries about what that might mean for the country.
5: I'm going to lose around £20,000 just on my milling wheat crop. If there's less UK wheat for the UK flour millers to use, then that'll suck in more imports, so the country is exposed then to more imports and what prices they might come in at.
3: Leinster is set to lose its post office branch later this month, with no temporary replacement yet announced. The Morrison Daily store in South Street will close on August the 15th, despite a petition signed by more than 1,000 people. The post office says it's received interest in running a permanent replacement branch. And oil prices have fallen to a 3-week low after senior US officials said talks aimed at reopening the Strait of Hormuz are making progress. Brent crude dropped almost 5% to below $80 a barrel amid hopes a deal could allow shipping through the vital waterway to resume. However, markets remain volatile, with previous attempts to ease tensions with Iran having failed. That's the latest.
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2: By all means, feel free to use the word fresher if you do bump into anybody today. 22 we're looking at in the sunshine. I've got a couple of showers around this morning. They will clear. 1 or 2 showers continuing this evening. 11 and 52 overnight. Again, showers tomorrow morning, but brightening up by the afternoon. 21 tomorrow.
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2: All right, another drill here. I'll play you a bunch of songs from one particular year. All you got to do is simply work out the year. Put that to one side. He'll ask you the question. Once you've got the year and the answer to the question, correspond 07988 60 70 80. I'll say yay or nay. If I say nay, you can have another go. And then for the rest of the hour, sit down quietly, kids, fingers on lips. I'd like you to mark the quality of the broadcast out of 10 while praising me.
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0: Kid Creole and the Coconuts and Stool Pigeon. Love a song with a cha-cha-cha in it. Madness and House of Fun and Hungry Like the Wolf, Duran Duran. And this from The Jam.
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0: Right, 9:17. There's the bitterest pill then from the Jam.
1: We have to go back in time. 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
0: Just quickly says, sir, could you please say good luck to Ollie and his fellow firefighters? They're doing the 12-hour Stairmaster Challenge to raise money for the firefighters charity in Prestine Leisure Centre. And then they're heading to Atlanta in September for the 25 years of 9/11. Now, the Stairmaster Challenge. Now, correct me if I'm wrong on this. They have to climb 110 flights of stairs, which totals the 2,200 steps, symbolising the height of the World Trade Center. Or are they just doing a 12-hour challenge? Anyway, good luck to them on that, and let us know how you get on. Couple more late guesses here. Morning, Goody Two Shoes, Shed Draggers, Prince Charming, says Dave and Jilly. No, wasn't Prince Charming. Morning, Nick, bit of a hit was Goody Two Shoes, Adam and the Ants. Big Dog Rod working with the full crew today in Painswick

0: Hyundai Pony. Laker Airways collapsed. The Queen commemorated her Pearl Jubilee. Eurovision Song Contest held in Harrogate and won by Germany. Tottenham won the FA Cup, beating Queen's Park Rangers 1-0 in a replay. And which new coin went into circulation this year? We were all fascinated by new coins, so we all started collecting this new coin that went into circulation in this year. No doubt in one of them giant Bell's whiskey bottles that you just can't find anywhere anymore. So give me the year and which new coin went into circulation in this year. 07988 60 70 80. Give me the year and which coin went into circulation. Go!
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Cindy in Hereford thought our bit of a hit was Tiger Feet by Mud. Morning, Mr. Jones. Just checking in from Daff at Morton on Lug. The old truck has problems. I'm banging for Lakefest, says poor soul. Yeah, Mark's over there now warming up the place. Dawn and Charles in a sunny Kington getting the right answer this morning. Well done. Well, what a fantastic broadcast, says Claire in a cloudy Cheltenham today. What a great broadcast. All's a 10 from me, I'm thinking, yes. 100 out of 10, says Lindsay Lou. Fat fingers.

Hands up who's singing along today. We are here. We're belting them out. What a fantastic start to the flashback. It's a 10 from me. You don't hear these enough nowadays. Dazza says, I was 10 in this year. Get the right answer. Sing along, please. Sing along. Flash Harry, get the right answer. Hey, Nick, Dilly the Decorator back again, still converting the new listeners. Can you shout out to Kieran the Carpenter, Kerry the Plasterer, who are new to the scene? Oh, yeah, and tell Dave the Plumber to pull his finger out of his waste pipe. Really? 20 out of 10 today. Well, thanks for that, yeah. His waste pipe put me off.

And which coin were we all collecting this year? It went into circulation. We said goodbye to this programme. Disappeared off our screens. Final edition in this year.

Yeah, it was the final episode of Tis Was in this year. Sally James, Chris Tarrant. Who else was on that programme? Frank Carson. Phantom Flamflinger.

0: And which coin were we collecting in this year? 9:33. It's a Wednesday flashback.
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A bit weird how you know all the words. Conrad in Dursley get the right answer to the year, but the wrong answer to the question, Conrad. Have another go. Barrow-upon-Soar is where Phil McKenna is, in a glorious 19 degrees with the right answer. He said, the year I went on a cruise to the South Atlantic on the SS Canberra, a.k.a. the Great White Whale. Right answer. Big Bad Bobby Morris. Still the right answer. Alan and Frank at Lent were dying today, getting the right answer to the year and the question. The Gloucester boys say 10 out of 10 as per normal. Yeah, the right answer. Well done. Who was it with the answer to the coin? Trevor, well done.

Daz the Dinosaur. I'm putting part of your answer down to Fat Fingers. I've never seen that coin. Linda's been on. She says, have you got coffee? Just finished it. Chris Parry, a brilliant flashback. 10 out of 10 for me. Thank you very much indeed. Morning, Nick. I'm back from Ireland. Fantastic seeing my sister and nephew. This is Karen Yarnold from Worcester. With the right year and the right answer to the question. Paul's in a cloudy but dry Dundee. Yep, the year I met my beloved. Happy times. Dexy's Midnight Runners again, no. Kevin Wilson. Kevin Rowland.

0: class that as double dexies.
1: Double dexies. 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
0: Even though it was just under the under Kevin Rowland's name, I know Dexie Midnight Runners did backing vocals. Let's call it double dexies, shall we? Even though it's Kevin Rowland. Oh yeah, we're back on track. Says John this morning with the right answer. Morning, Nick. Heather in Gloucester. Getting the wrong year, Heather. Just the 1 year out, though. Oh, I'm loving the tunes, says Debs this morning. Loving the tunes. Good. Belinda in Leinster. Sunny Leinster. Curled up on the settee with the right answer. Well done. Got the year and the coin right. What a great show. Top score again, Nick. If you were snooker, you'd be a sweet 147 with no time for the balls to even touch the table. Thanks, Aaron.

0: status quo.
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0: I can't help myself. Mickey Blue and Show for Lee. Busy in Leinster today. Not feeling it at all, but getting the right year and the right answer to the question. Well done. What a cracking show. Conrad in Dursley now getting the right answer. Me against is Pauline in Frooms Hill with the right answer. Graham in Leinster. Sorry, I was the one that sent you the text that didn't make sense. My old phone threw a wobbly. Sent out before I could stop it. Glad you got control of it now, Graham.

0: We'll love a bit of blancmange. I've been able to eat it since Justin Hamer's brother put his fingers in it at a birthday party. Yes, I got very fat fingers. Says Daz the dinosaur. Kath and Kay in the Red Cross shop having a lovely time singing along today. Well done. Last chance then, 07988 6078. Give me the year and which coin went into circulation in this year, all collecting it in giant whiskey bottles. Novelty song to finish.
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5: In this country, on average, someone dies from accidental carbon monoxide poisoning pretty much every week. 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
4: From the Farming Centre at 10, total output for crops used in bread, beer, breakfast cereals and livestock feed is projected to drop to 19.5 million tonnes this year. The UK's on course to experience its worst harvest on record following the recent dry and very hot weather. A man's been charged in connection with the death of a 9-year-old girl in Angus. She was found seriously injured at an industrial estate in Arbroath just after midnight on Monday. New guidance on toilets, changing rooms and other single-sex spaces comes into force today. It says facilities designated for men or women should be used according to biological sex. Some trans rights groups say the advice has exclusionary core, but Maya Fulstata from Charity Sex Matters rejects that criticism.
5: It explains how service providers can provide single-sex services, and it also says how transgender people's rights are protected, which means where you have a separate sex facility, it's often helpful to have a unisex option.
4: A man accused of killing a Scottish woman and disposing of her body in a suitcase has arrived at a court in Athens. 38-year-old Elizabeth Jane Ross was discovered by a homeless man in a derelict building in the Greek capital last month. The under-fire head of FIFA will meet other senior leaders from the organisation for crisis talks in Morocco later. Gianni Infantino has been widely criticised for now scrap plans to sell off stakes in the World Cup. Sky Sports News' Kavar Solikull says the meeting could be a chance for colleagues to tell the president it's over.
6: Like a prime minister who is losing power, who's on his way out of number 10. People are coming out, issuing letters, issuing statements, saying we've lost support in you, we're resigning. I think this is the football equivalent of that.
4: And Mo Salah has been photographed in the Trabzonspor kit. The Egyptian is expected to sign for the Turkish side. That's the latest. I'm Tanya Snuggs.
7: At the third stroke, the time from BT will be 6 o'clock precisely.
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11: Cloudy with some bright spells around today. Should stay mainly dry. Temperatures up to around 20 Celsius. Cloudy odd shower overnight down to around 12 degrees. And then tomorrow, mainly cloudy, brightening up as the day goes on. And highs around 21. Hope your Wednesday's going all right. It's Ryan in for Mark with music from Doshi. And this from Texas. Ryan.

okay, next thing, my life is a Venice. Yes, it'll rock on me. Your back is a nice tease. I tried to escape. My life is an x-ray. I'm sorry, a sex tape. You only get one take. Quiet on the set, please. Rolling anxiety.

0: I Made You Love Me. This is Sunshine Radio, top flashback year today. You get 1982 with Nick. He's back tomorrow when you wake up. Mark is off to Ledbury. He's off to East Newcastle, ready for Lakefest. He's been counting down to this since the last one. Let's face it, are you heading there today? Or maybe over the next few days? We'll get you warmed up for that. You know, we are your official Lakefest station, so we'll get you sorted. So it's Ryan looking after things while Mark is there today with a What's the Story that I need your help with after 11 o'clock today, and some brilliant music to get you through your Wednesday. So let me know how it's looking, how it's going where you are today. 07988 60 70 80 gets you to Sunshine Radio as I sort out music for Culture Club and the Sugar Babes next.
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0: That's really good from One Republic. I lived playing on Sunshine Radio. So how are the summer holidays going for you so far? I'll try and get some Sunshine Savers tips for you in just a little bit. You doing any craft activities with the kids at the moment? We've been doing these with our six-year-old as well. We were watching TV the other day and they wanted you to make a spinning star for which you could use cardboard, string, and the inside of a toilet roll. So we found the cardboard, found the string. I said, can you get me the inside of a toilet roll? He went off, came back with it. Perfect. We made the spinny thing. Not quite as good as it was on the telly, but it never is. And it was only later when I went to the bathroom that I discovered the way he'd got the inside of the toilet roll was to unravel all of the toilet paper that was currently on there and just throw that on the floor. It's resourceful. It did the trick. It's just a warning. If you are doing any crafts this year, right, cracking tune from Eagle Eye Cherry and the Body Rockers on the way for Wednesday next.
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0: From Toy Story 5, there's Taylor Swift and I Knew It, I Knew You on Sunshine Radio. Don't forget, if summer holiday activities are things that you've run out of now, now they're in the 5th of August, and you're going to, what are we going to do? What are we going to do? There's still a million days left. Don't worry, Sunshine Savers at sunshineradio.co.uk got loads of ideas, including something they're doing at Ludlow Assembly Rooms this week, which is Jack and the Beanstalk, sort of. It's a sort of pantomime in the summer here. So, Kid Carpet hates panto, the noisy animals love it, so they're doing a panto, a beanstalk in the middle of everything, and nobody's quite sure what's going on. We have got half price tickets to get you in to see this weekend, so instead of £12 you'll pay £6 to go to Ludlow Assembly Rooms for that. Loads of other brilliant money off deals as well. If you have a little scoot around sunshineradio.co.uk and click on the savers tab, and I'll sort out music from Alesso and Nico and Vince next.
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4: Callow Hill Parish are having their next coffee morning tomorrow at the Callow Hill Village Hall. This happens on the first Thursday of the month as well. You can go along, take part in some teas, coffees, beautiful selection of cakes that Dewsall Court provide as well, and just enjoy a bit of company and support. Callow Parish Hall coffee morning tomorrow from 10 till 12. There's details on that and so many other things going on around here. If you check the What's On pages at sunshineradio.co.uk.

Ocean Colour Suit, the day we call the train on Sunshine Radio. I'm Ryan. Look at us. Things for Mark. I need your help with what's the story. I need some song suggestions after 11. We'll get into that soon. News update on the way after a song I feel is mocking my garden at the moment from George Ezra at Sunshine. Which moves

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2: Total output for crops used in bread, beer, breakfast cereals and livestock feed is projected to drop to 19.5 million tonnes this year. The UK's on course to experience its worst harvest on record following the recent dry and very hot weather. A man's been charged in connection with the death of a 9-year-old girl in Angus. She was found seriously injured at an industrial estate in Arbroath just after midnight on Monday. New guidance on toilets, changing rooms and other single-sex spaces comes into force today. It says facilities designated for men or women should be used according to biological sex. Some trans rights groups say the advice has exclusionary core, but Maya Fulstater from Charity Sex Matters rejects that criticism.
3: It explains how service providers can provide single-sex services, and it also says how transgender people's rights are protected, which means where you have a separate sex facility, it's often helpful to have a unisex option.
2: A man accused of killing a Scottish woman and disposing of her body in a suitcase has arrived at a court in Athens. 38-year-old Elizabeth Jane Ross was discovered by a homeless man in a derelict building in the Greek capital last month. The under-fire head of FIFA will meet other senior leaders from the organisation for crisis talks in Morocco later. Gianni Infantino has been widely criticised for now scrap plans to sell off stakes in the World Cup. Sky Sports News' Kavar Solikull says the meeting could be a chance for colleagues to tell the president it's over.
4: Like a prime minister who is losing power, who's on his way out of number 10. People are coming out, issuing letters, issuing statements, saying we've lost support in you, we're resigning. I think this is the football equivalent of that.
2: And Mo Salah has been photographed in the Trabzonspor kit. The Egyptian is expected to sign for the Turkish side. That's the latest. I'm Tanya Snuggs.
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7: A cloud adds some bright spells around today. Should stay dry. Temperatures up to around 20 Celsius. It's cloudy overnight. Might be the odd shower. Temperatures down to around 12 degrees. And then tomorrow, mainly cloudy with some bright spells. And highs around 21. Right, it's Ryan in for Mark with the songs for your Wednesday. The Lighthouse Family. And this from Clean Bandit.

0: 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Ella Langley, Jews in Texas. 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
0: Right, I need your help with this today. We know Lakefest is underway today. Actually, later on, here from Woody Cook, who is one of the stars who's going to be performing there. You know, Fat Boy and Zoe's little boy. He's going to be there, and he loves Lakefest. You can hear from him after midday today. This kind of Lakefest-esque, what's the story for you today, because Jess O'Reilly is a fashion designer. She's an eco-friendly fashion designer. So guess what she has made her own line of clothes out of? Abandoned festival tents. That's what it is, because this happens so many times. The tents just get left there. They get collected by various charities, and Jess has gone, I can do something with those. I tell you, the fashion is intense. Come on, someone had to say it. I thought I'd get in there first. So I'm thinking we can come up with a good song to illustrate this story. Fashion designer making her clothes out of abandoned tents at festivals. So yeah, songs about fashion, songs about clothes, songs about tents. If you could go there, you're always so good at this. If you've got a suggestion for me, 07988 60 70 80, a song for the fashion designer making clothes out of abandoned tents at festivals. We'll pick one and play it in about half an hour, and play your music from Little Mix and REO Speedwagon next.
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0: Miley Cyrus singing about Malibu. I fully expect her to write a song about here next time she visits her dad, Billy Ray Cyrus, at Liz Hurley's Herefordshire place. And I'll expect it, Miley. I've got high expectations.
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0: So we're with the fashion designer who is making outfits out of abandoned tents at festivals. It's Lakefest-esque. What's the story today? Loads of suggestions, among them Chris in

0: recommended. Morning to Chrissy in Hereford, who says Madonna will do the trick nicely. And Hannah in Lebury going with, what about the new Lady Gaga Doshi song, Runway? Because they're taking to the catwalk with these. You got a song suggestion, we'll sort one out in the next sort of 10-15 minutes. 07988 60 70 80. I'm after your song suggestions for songs to do with the fashion designer who's making outfits out of abandoned tents at festivals. We'll get one. And while you're thinking, Christina Aguilera next.
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0: I mean, that could almost work on today's What's the Story song. There's Madonna, Material Girl on Sunshine Radio. I've got to say happy birthday to Eden, who is 9 today. From Mum and Noah, have a wonderful one, Eden, and enjoy the fact that your birthday is in the summer holidays. Have a really nice one today.
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0: We've had some fun with this today. Okay, so there's a fashion designer who has started designing clothes out of abandoned tents left at festivals. It's a Lakefest-esque What's the Story that we've done for you this morning. Suede, she's in fashion. It's been suggested by Susie. Morning, Susie in Wolves today. What about Coat of Many Colours by Dolly Parton, says Cindy in Hereford. So many really good suggestions. We had a few for this though, including Martin in Leinster and Chrissy and Jake, who said, what about Roxette getting dressed for success? Yeah.

0: Could have gone many ways with it today. Oh, what's the story today? Thank you for your song suggestions. Roxette, Dressed for Success on Sunshine Radio. I'm Ryan, looking after things for Mark. We'll do another one of those for you tomorrow. And standing by for Nothing But 90s. We rewind and celebrate the music of that decade on the way after 12 today.
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4: The next pre-loved clothing event at Sense in Tenbury Wells is going on Saturday, 5th of September. 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
2: Total output for crops used in bread, beer, breakfast cereals and livestock feed is projected to drop to 19.5 million tonnes this year. The UK's on course to experience its worst harvest on record following the exceptionally dry recent weather conditions. Farmer Matt Cully is concerned.
3: I'm going to lose around £20,000 just on my million wheat crop. If there's less UK wheat for the UK flour millers to use, then that'll suck in more imports. So the country is exposed then to more imports and what prices they might come in at.
2: A man's appeared in a Greek court to deny murdering a Scottish woman whose body was found in a suitcase in Athens. Elizabeth Jane Ross, who was 38, was discovered in a derelict building in the capital last month. The 26-year-old suspect denies killing her but admits moving the body. At least 17 people have been killed and 44 injured in the latest Russian attacks targeting the Kyiv region. Ukraine's president claims lives could have been saved if the country had access to air defence systems like missile interceptors. It's understood Number 10 is not actively considering launching a public inquiry into Jeffrey Epstein's activities in the UK. That's despite suggestions from two justice ministers that the Prime Minister is looking into it. Gianni Infantino's future as FIFA president will come under further scrutiny today when he meets with senior members of staff. A number of member organisations have called for new leadership following Infantino's failed plans to sell off stakes in the World Cup. Former FIFA communications director Guido Tognoni says forcing him out may not solve all the problems.
4: Pressure is very strong, but it didn't destroy yet Infantino. That is not the candidate yet, and this is one of the challenges of the challengers.
2: And Ted Lasso star Juno Temple has revealed she's married her partner Michal Szymanski. The pair met on season 2 of the hit football show. And that's the latest. I'm Tanya Snuggs.
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5: Some clouds, some bright spells through this afternoon, and temperatures up to around 20 Celsius. A cloudy overnight might be the odd spot of rain, but tomorrow it's brightening up as the day goes on, with highs around 21 degrees. Afternoon, it's Ryan in for Mark.
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0: Will be and Don't Worry from 1990 on Sunshine Radio's Nothing But 90s. Also played your Dawn Penn, Sounds of Summer there. You don't know it. James with Sit Down for your Nothing But 90s this afternoon. We'll do it again tomorrow for you, just after midday. Got a song suggestion, by the way. Sneaky one from the 90s. Might be able to sneak it in for you. 07988 60 70 80. We'll see what we could do for you tomorrow. Right, Mark is at Lakefest. Gets underway later. Gates opening this afternoon at East Norcastle Deer Park. If you go and you'll have a fab one. Among the acts that are there, and let's face it, the lineup is amazing with the likes of Madness and Bananarama and so many, many more. Tonight, Woody Cook is there. You can hear a bit about what you can expect from him at Lakefest and how much he loves the festival on the show in just a bit. And I'll play you music from Sophie Ellis-Bextor next.
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It's a proper summery sound, isn't it, Peggy Goo? It goes like da-da-da, playing on Sunshine Radio. Have you got in to win with Ludlow Farm Shop yet? 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You've got the rest of this week to get in the draw to win these amazing prizes. 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The T's and C's are there for you to check out.

0: Tina Turner. We don't need another hero on Sunshine Radio. It's Ryan Kennedy in for Mark. Hear from Woody Cook about what to expect at Lakefest on the way. We'll get your sport for a Wednesday and music from Neo.
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0: Cloudy, some bright spells at times today. Stay dry. Temperatures up to around 20 Celsius. It's cloudy overnight, down to around 12. Might be the odd shower overnight, but tomorrow is looking like it should brighten up as the day goes on with some good sunshine later and highs around 21 degrees.
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9: Arsenal have agreed a fee of £75 million with Newcastle for Bruno Guimaraes. The Newcastle captain has been given permission to travel for talks and a medical. The Brazilian international has been with Newcastle at a training camp in Spain. He'd already told the club his wish is to join the champions. Mo Salah has been photographed in the Trabzonspor kit ahead of signing for the Turkish team. The Egyptian is a free agent after leaving Liverpool. Hull City are closing in on Tromso midfielder Jens Jatterdal with a £10 million deal agreed. Gianni Infantino is holding crisis talks with key FIFA staff today in Morocco as he fights to save his job. The pressure on the head of world football has increased after development chief Arsene Wenger distanced himself from the president's failed private investment plan. Other FIFA bosses expressed regret. World number one Aryna Sabalenka returned to action with a straight sets win over Japanese qualifier Miyuka Uchijima in Toronto. The Belarusian had been on holiday after poor performances at Wimbledon and the French Open. Carlos Alcaraz has pulled out of the Cincinnati Open due to start later this month as his potential defence of the US Open is put in further doubt. Jack Draper was briefly in tears as the Brit suffered defeat on his return from injury, going down in three sets against Frenchman Terence Adnan.

0: Casper and Clooney and the brilliant Free Your Mind playing on Sunshine Radio. So we are your official Lake Fest station. Let's hear from some of those stars who you can see over the next few days. Tonight you can see the one and only Woody Cook, who is going to be DJing. So what could you expect from Woody at Lake Fest?
1: I'm bringing just the usual, hopefully infectious energy of jumping around like maybe like a primate on stage. And yeah, just bringing some fun beats and yeah, hopefully a bit of joy.
0: Yeah, now is it right? You came to Lake Fest as a child, is that right?
1: Yeah. A long time ago, and yeah, I was there last year, and yeah, it's great fun. I don't know, it's one of those things. It's like I'm glad to be back, and I'm hoping in the next few years to get some of my friends down as well. And it's just a laugh, really.
0: So I would imagine you're a fairly seasoned festival goer, because you've been going since, like we say, since childhood.
1: I kind of at 15, I went to just one festival towards the end of the summer, and because I'd been as a kid and stuff, I went, this is what I want to do. Damn, why have I discovered this in September? And so at 16, I went to like 7 festivals, because I kept finding like these day festivals, saving up, spending 50 quid on a ticket. Now I've stopped counting now that I work them.
0: And so do you get to, obviously you're working at the festival, do you get to see the other acts?
1: The only double-edged sword of this job is that I seem to always be booked the same time as the people I really want to see. I remember at Glastonbury, I was like, right, I'm only going to make a list of 3 people, because I probably won't be able to see them because I've got loads of sets. And then I clashed with like Thundercat, and every time I want to see someone, I end up being on at the same time, or they're playing the different day to me. Sometimes I get to see him, sometimes I'm on at the same time.
0: See him tonight, you won't miss him. Woody Cook at Lake Fest later on. It's Sunshine Radio, is his dad, Fatboy Slim.
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0: That's Fatboy Slim with the Rockefeller Skank on Sunshine Radio. His son, Woody Cook, is going to be at Lakefest. And he's been talking about the music that he plays sometimes freaks his dad out.
1: And there's always a weird new genre to sort of scare old people. You know, like, my dad once said, he was like, every generation has a music that scares their parents. And it's like, and I used to play that music, and now you play that music. And then even now, I'm hearing some sort of, like, hyper-pop and really sped-up music, and now that's scaring me. And I kind of get what he means now. You know, every generation has the more insane music taste than the last somehow.
0: I can't imagine your dad being scared by music, but yeah, there you go. See, it happens to all.
1: Sometimes I've kept him up, you know. Sometimes he's been like, turn that down, and no one can believe me. Everyone's laughing because it's quite ironic, everything considered. On the other side of the DJ is your dad in the slippers.
0: See, he's still a dad. Fatboy Slim, right? See him at Lakefest. More Lakefest stories to share as the weekend goes on, and music from Bruno Mars on the way for you next.
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4: Herefordshire Badminton Academy Summer Camp is underway on Monday for 6 to 18-year-olds. All abilities absolutely welcome, and it's at Webley High School. This coming Monday from 10 until 1. There's details as to how you could sign up for that, alongside loads of other things going on through the summer. We can get it sorted for you if you head to the What's On pages that you'll find at sunshineradio.co.uk.

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2: Total output for crops used in beer, bread, breakfast cereals and livestock feed is projected to drop to 19.5 million tonnes this year. The UK's on course to experience its worst harvest on record following exceptionally dry conditions. All of Wales and half of England were plunged into drought last month, his Green Party leader Zach Polanski.
3: We are facing the biggest threat to this country since the Second World War. Extreme weather is now the new normal. We face a threat to our food and water security. The scenes we have seen play out on our TV screens are, frankly, apocalyptic.
2: A legal challenge brought by the families of six more babies allegedly harmed by serial killer nurse Lucy Letby has failed. They had hoped she'd face further action, but an extensive review has upheld a ruling in January not to bring more charges. A man's appeared in court in Greece, accused of murdering a Scottish woman whose body was found in a suitcase in Athens. The 26-year-old suspect denies killing Elizabeth Jane Ross, but admits moving her body. A man's been charged after being arrested near Donald Trump's golf course in Los Angeles. Authorities say a 38-year-old was detained at the site with ammunition in his pocket and a loaded gun in his vehicle. Several athletes who competed at Glasgow's Commonwealth Games are missing. Police Scotland say they're unaccounted for after failing to take their flights home. It's understood four Ugandan boxers are among them. Our reporter Graham Stothard says the force is working with the Home Office.
4: Athletes have been known to breach their visas to try and continue to stay in the country. So, for example, after the 2018 Commonwealth Games in Australia, 50 competitors illegally stayed in the country. More than 200 claimed asylum.
2: And it's claimed millions of doses of pet flea treatment are unnecessarily being applied each year, potentially damaging the environment. A Lords committee is calling for a restriction of the products. That's the latest. I'm Tanya Snuggs.
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5: Good sunny spells through this afternoon. In between the clouds, temperatures up to around 20 Celsius. Cloudy overnight, might be the odd shower. And then tomorrow, it's a case of the weather brightening up as the day goes on, with some good sunshine and highs around 21 degrees. Right, Harry Styles, new song American Girls on the way. After this from Maroon 5. Right.

0: There's Harry Styles with American Girls on Sunshine Radio. Wednesday lunchtime. You had your snack already today, or you're looking for something. This will make you crave a fish finger sandwich, because we now know the answer to the question that we didn't realise we needed the answer to. And that is that a third of us have agreed the best way to eat a fish finger sandwich. What would you go for? Just shove it in your mouth, obviously. No, it's to slice vertically down the middle, therefore slicing the fish fingers in half. I'd agree with that. Otherwise, they fall out of your sandwich, don't they? Yeah, I'd go along with a third there. With the two-thirds, we're eating it another way. Right, Alphabeat and Hosier on the way for your Wednesday next.
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0: summery song from Ace of Base, All That She Wants, on Sunshine Radio. Chris Bloom is here, by the way, after two today, another Facebook focus group, and he'll need your help with the Battle of the Bands after two this afternoon. Your Wednesday sport on the way, and music from Santana and Rob Thomas.
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13: Arsenal have agreed a fee of £75 million with Newcastle for Bruno Guimaraes. The Newcastle captain has been given permission to travel for talks and a medical. The Brazilian international has been with Newcastle at a training camp in Spain. He'd already told the club his wish is to join the champions. Mo Salah has been photographed in the Trabzonspor kit ahead of signing for the Turkish team. The Egyptian is a free agent after leaving Liverpool. Hull City are closing in on Tromso midfielder Jens Jatterdal with a £10 million deal agreed. Gianni Infantino is holding crisis talks with key FIFA staff today in Morocco as he fights to save his job. The pressure on the head of world football has increased after development chief Arsene Wenger distanced himself from the president's failed private investment plan. Other FIFA bosses expressed regret. World number one Aryna Sabalenka returned to action with a straight sets win over Japanese qualifier Miyuka Uchijima in Toronto. The Belarusian had been on holiday after poor performances at Wimbledon and the French Open. Carlos Alcaraz has pulled out of the Cincinnati Open due to start later this month, as his potential defence of the US Open is put in further doubt, while Jack Draper was briefly in tears as the Brit suffered defeat on his return from injury, going down in three sets against Frenchman Terence

0: Sabrina Carpenter, and there's Taste on Sunshine Radio. It's Ryan in for Mark. He's at Lakefest at East Newcastle Deer Park. Are you making your way there over the next few days? See the amazing lineup. We'll keep you a flavour of that over the next few days here at Sunshine Radio. Study today says Gen Z festival goers, however you like to say it, would rather lose their mates than their mobile phone when they're at a festival. It's good to get away from it all, isn't it? I guess you could then chat to the mates on your mobile phone because you've still got it. Right, brilliant summery song from the Stranglers on the way before Chris is here at 2.
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4: It's Three Little Pigs Week next week at the Shropshire Hills Discovery Centre. 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It's all going on next week at the Shropshire Hills Discovery Centre. If you want to find out how to book and find out more information, have a look at the What's On pages of our website. 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

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We have got your Wednesday sorted. Chris Bloomer on the way with a Facebook focus group and a musical battle for you to get involved with. I'm back other side of Nick Jones in the morning tomorrow in for Mark. Have a good Wednesday.

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2: From the Sky News Centre at 2, the family of a 9-year-old who died after being found with serious injuries at an industrial estate in Arbroath have described her as absolutely incredible. A 35-year-old man's due in court in connection with the death of Minnie Merriman. The UK is on course to experience its worst harvest on record. Farmers are expected to produce 19.5 million tonnes of cereals and oilseeds used in things like bread, beer and livestock feed this year. That would be 300,000 tonnes less than 2020's record low yield. It follows exceptionally dry conditions, sparking huge wildfires across Europe. Green Party leader Zach Polanski says he's sounding the alarm.
3: We are facing the biggest threat to this country since the Second World War. Extreme weather is now the new normal. We face a threat to our food and water security.
2: A body's been recovered in the search for a 13-year-old boy who got into difficulty in the sea off the East Yorkshire coast. The alarm was raised in Hornsey yesterday evening. Disciplinary action against the police officer who fatally shot Chris Carver in South London has been dropped. A jury had already cleared him of murder over the incident in 2022. Gianni Infantino's holding crisis talks with key FIFA staff in Morocco today as he fights to save his job. Pressure on the head of world football increased after development chief Arsene Wenger distanced himself from a failed private investment plan. Our reporter Kaveh Solokol says the meeting could be a chance for colleagues to tell the president it's over.
4: Like a prime minister who is losing power, who's on his way out of number 10. People are coming out, issuing letters, issuing statements, saying we've lost support in you, we're resigning. I think this is the football equivalent of that.
2: And a fleet of self-driving cars to be used by Uber in London has been granted minicab licences. Some of the 100,000 people who expressed interest in robo-taxis will be offered rides later this summer. That's the latest. I'm Cam.
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5: This afternoon will be cloudy and breezy in Clibbury, Mamble and Neame Savage with a mix of sunshine and showers, the high up to 20 degrees right now. Tomorrow's going to start off cloudy with a chance of showers, but it'll turn dry and sunny later in the day. The high also up to 20.

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1: Good afternoon. 13 minutes past two on this Wednesday, and from her number one album, Daughter from Hell, that's Gracie Abrams, and Hit the Wall on Sunshine. So how are you then? Hope your day's going well. Got to say thanks a lot to Ryan for the last few hours. He's going to be looking after Mark's show for the next few days, because right now Mark is in his happy place. He's there on site at Lakefest 2026. If you're heading over there today, I know a lot of people do go on the Wednesday for the soft launch. The big launch, of course, is tomorrow, headlined by The Charlatans and EMF. The Sunshine Radio bus will be on site. So if you're heading to Lakefest, then make sure if you spot us that you drop by to say hello, and we could give you a mention on the radio. Anyway, as I say, Lakefest is what we're concentrating on right here on Sunshine Radio over the coming days. We're going to be chatting to some of the stars who are performing at this year's festival. Anyway, back to today. On the way, we've got our Facebook focus group, another battle for you to vote on, Who's the Baby After Five, and some top tunes, including a 70s classic from Rose Royce next.
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It was number one in 1996 for Deep Blue Something, Breakfast at Tiffany's on Sunshine, and more 90s classics every Saturday night from 6 o'clock with Gary King on Totally 90s. OK, let me tell you about our battle for this Wednesday. And today we're having a birthday battle because on this day, August the 5th, 1930, Neil Armstrong was born, the American astronaut who was the commander of the Apollo 11 mission, which resulted in him becoming the first person to walk on the moon on the 20th of July, 1969. So we're marking Neil Armstrong's birthday with our birthday battle. Who do you want to hear in full at five, though? Well, you could go for the Police and Walking on the Moon. Yeah!

If you want Walking on the Moon to win our birthday battle today, make sure you vote for the Police. But if you don't fancy that, how about the Waterboys instead?

0: are you going for today, then? In our birthday battle to mark the birthday of Neil Armstrong, the Police, Walking on the Moon, or the Water Boys, the Whole of the Moon? Get your vote in now, 079-88-60-70-80, and we'll reveal who the winner is at 5.
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0: It's been a rather profitable 24 hours for the Red Hot Chili Peppers. They've just sold their back catalogue to Warner Music Group for more than $300 million. 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
0: Okay, let me tell you what is going on with our daily debate that is the Facebook Focus Group for this Wednesday afternoon. Don't forget, you can get involved. 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Today, I want to know what little thing is annoying you right now. I don't want to hear about the big things that are annoying you and weighing you down. Just the little things that shouldn't really wind you up, but they do! So what little thing is annoying you right now? Get in touch and tell us about it, please, on WhatsApp, Facebook or Insta, and be a part of the Facebook Focus Group after 4 o'clock this afternoon. Anyway, on the way next, we've got our first community update of this afternoon, and that'll play after JP Cooper's September song next.
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4: On the first Thursday of each month, fly tying lessons are on offer at the Squirrel in Ludlow, and the next session is this Thursday, the 6th of August from 7 o'clock. 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

We've got more floor fillers like that. Friday nights from 7 on Sunshine, Daft Punk and Digital Love. 5 to 3. Got your latest news on the way. So today we're having a birthday battle on this day, August the 5th, 1930. Neil Armstrong was born. First person to walk on the moon, of course. But which tune do you want to hear in full at 5? The Police, Walking on the Moon, or The Waterboys, The Hole in the Moon? I can tell you at the moment, The Police are leading. And our Facebook folks group, what little thing is annoying you right now? Not the big things that are weighing you down, the little things that shouldn't really wind you up, but do! What little thing's annoying you right now? Let us know on WhatsApp or post on our Facebook or Insta pages. First though, Talk Talk, and life's what you make it on Sunshine.

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2: From the Sky News Centre at 3, a woman's been arrested after four people were stabbed in Covent Garden in London. Four men aged between 34 and 52 were found with wounds at around 12:30 this afternoon. A 47-year-old suspect is being questioned. Farmers say the extreme heat this summer has been completely brutal, with the UK on course to see the worst harvest on record. Yields of cereal and oilseed crops used in things like bread and animal feed are expected to drop by 2.5 million tonnes, costing the sector £390 million. Tom Lancaster from the Energy and Climate Intelligence Unit says growers are at breaking point.
3: Farmers, they're used to dealing with weather, they're used to good years and bad years, but three bad years in a row, particularly when crop prices are quite low and input prices are so high as a result of the Iran war, that's just a combination of factors that is incredibly hard to deal with.
2: A 35-year-old man's expected in court following the death of a 9-year-old girl who was found seriously injured in Arbroath. Minnie Merriman is believed to be from West Yorkshire and her family's understood to have been in the area camping. The police officer who shot dead Chris Carver in South London in 2022 won't face disciplinary action over his death. A jury had already charged Sergeant Martin Blake of murder. Cleared him of murder. Several athletes who competed at Glasgow's Commonwealth Games are missing. Police Scotland says they're unaccounted for after failing to take their flights home. It's understood four Ugandan boxers are among them. Our correspondent Graham Stottard says the force is working with the Home Office.
4: Athletes have been known to breach their visas to try and continue to stay in the country. So, for example, after the 2018 Commonwealth Games in Australia, 50 competitors illegally stayed in the country. More than 200 claimed asylum.
2: And Liverpool legend Mo Salah's been photographed in Trabzonspor kit ahead of signing for the Turkish team. The Egyptian left Liverpool before the World Cup. That's the latest. I'm Cam Hall.
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5: This afternoon will be cloudy and breezy in Clibbury, Mamble and Nene Savage with a mix of sunshine and showers, the high up to 20 degrees right now. Tomorrow's going to start off cloudy with a chance of showers, but it'll turn dry and sunny later in the day, the high also up to 20.

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1: Coming up to 3:15 on this Wednesday afternoon, and there a lady who joined the Smashing Pumpkins on stage at the Lollapalooza Festival in Chicago last weekend for a rendition of their song 33. That's Olivia Rodrigo and Stupid Song on Sunshine Radio. 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They'll be cutting through the noise to give you simple, effective tools for a healthier, more functional life. And it's in three parts with three intervals and an audience Q&A from 9 through till midday. Now, tickets are priced at £10 from the Assembly Rooms website or box office, and everyone who goes will leave with a goodie bag courtesy of Radnor Hills and Ludlow Nut Company. 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
1: Coming up to 3:30 on this Wednesday afternoon with Pixie Lott, who's going to be returning to the London stage next week to play Marilyn Monroe in the new play Who Killed Marilyn at the Emerald Theatre. That was all about tonight on Sunshine. Well, right now, if you've not entered our competition with Little Oak Farm Shop, you're running out of time. We've teamed up with the guys there, inviting you to indulge in a handcrafted Shropshire experience, a celebration of flavour, craftsmanship and countryside charm. 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And you'll also get a taste of Ludlow Farm Shop hamper to take home, packed with artisan treats and local favourites. Now, to get yourself into the draw, head over to our website sunshineradio.co.uk, go to the top of the page where it says win, there you see a drop down menu, fill in your details, but as I say, hurry, because the competition closes at midnight this Sunday the 9th of August, and a winner will be chosen at random the following day on the Monday. So good luck for that.
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0: There's a tune the Scissor Sisters performed during their hit-laden set at Ludlow Castle a couple of weeks back. That was Take Your Mama on Sunshine Radio. So our Facebook focus group today, get in touch and tell me what little thing is annoying you right now. Don't want to hear about the big things, just the little things that really shouldn't annoy you, but, aw, what is it? Tell us on WhatsApp or post on our Facebook or Instagram pages. And today, our battle, we're having a birthday battle. The American astronaut who was the commander of the Apollo 11 mission, Neil Armstrong, was born on this day, August the 5th, 1930. Of course, the first person to walk on the moon. But which tune do you want to hear in full at five? We have a new leader because the Water Boys have just gone ahead with the whole of the moon. They were trailing, but they're now leading. If you want the Water Boys to win with the whole of the moon, make sure you vote for them in our birthday battle today. But if you don't fancy that, how about the Police instead? It's a very close battle today. But who are you going for? What would it be? Neil Armstrong's birthday, the Police walking on the moon, or the Water Boys, the whole of the moon? 07988 60 70 80. And on the way, we've got another community update for your Wednesday. Before that, though, John Cougar Mellencamp, Jack and Diane next.
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4: It's Three Little Pigs Week next week from Monday the 10th through to Friday the 14th of August at Shropshire Hills Discovery Centre. So take the kids along so they can hear an alternative story from the wolf's point of view. And it's for children aged 3 to 11, but they must be accompanied by an adult.

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1: 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As we head towards 4 o'clock right now, Sean on the way with your latest news, and then we're going to find out what's going on with our Facebook focus group for this Wednesday. What little thing is really annoying you right now? Get in touch and let us know. First, though, here's Betty Boop.

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2: The top stories this hour. I'm Sean Moore. Farmers say the extreme heat this summer has been completely brutal, with the UK on course to see the worst harvest on record. Yields of cereal and oilseed crops used in things like bread and animal feed are expected to drop by 2.5 million tonnes, costing the sector £390 million. Large parts of England and Wales are in drought. Tom Lancaster from ECIU says growers are at breaking point.
3: Farmers, they're used to dealing with weather, they're used to good years and bad years, but three bad years in a row, particularly when crop prices are quite low and input prices are so high as a result of the Iran war, that's just a combination of factors that is incredibly hard to deal with.
2: Shrewsbury's former council headquarters could cost Shropshire Council nearly £680,000 this financial year. The forecast includes more than £350,000 in business rates and £200,000 for energy. Shire Hall is due to be sold. The authority expects costs to fall once records and IT equipment are removed and the building closes. The police marksman who shot dead Chris Cabber will not face disciplinary proceedings. A jury previously cleared Martin Blake of murdering the 24-year-old when officers tried to stop his car in South London in 2022. The watchdog has dropped its case after the government changed regulations earlier this year around police use of force. Campaigners call it a disgrace, but the country's top officer, Commissioner Sir Mark Rowley, welcomes the move.
4: It is unacceptable that if you're prepared to run towards danger, that you should have your life turned upside down for years and years of unacceptable scrutiny in a process that should take weeks, not years.
2: A group representing families affected by past failings in Herefordshire's Children's Services is calling for a public inquiry. The department was recently rated good by Ofsted and government intervention has ended after sustained improvements. But Families Alliance for Change says decisions made during the period of inadequate services have never been independently reviewed. The council says improvement work will continue. And the new car market in the UK grew by almost 12% last month compared to a year ago. Just over 156,000 were registered, making it the best July performance since 2019. The Society of Motor Manufacturers and Traders says the rise is partly down to a 44% jump in electric vehicle sales. That's the latest.
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5: Overnight will be cloudy with some clear intervals in Ludlow, Tenbury and Clee Hill, but there is the chance of a few showers in the early hours, the low down to 9 degrees. Tomorrow's going to start off cloudy with a chance of showers, but it'll turn dry and sunny later in the day, the high up to 20.

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0: If you want to get involved, WhatsApp me in the studio, 07988 607080, or you can post on the Sunshine Radio Facebook or Instagram pages this afternoon. And today I want to know, what little thing is annoying you right now? Not a big thing, just a little thing that shouldn't wind you up, but does. Tell us about it, please. Hi to Chris in Evanjob, who says the little thing that's annoying him right now, his body not being able to keep up with his mind. His head says yes, but his body says, you're having a laugh, mate. Also, Paul in Hereford says the little thing that's annoying him right now, his neighbour's dog barking non-stop day and night. Also, John in Ewan has WhatsApped me in the studio and he says the little thing that's annoying him at the moment is the fact it's not Friday, as the week's really dragging for him. But what little thing is annoying you right now? Let us know on WhatsApp or Facebook or Insta, please, and be a part of the Facebook Focus Group for this Wednesday afternoon. And on the way, we'll take our first look at the roads. First, though, Jesus Jones and International Bright Young Thing on Sunshine. Good afternoon.

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1: And there'll be more classics like that for a whole hour tomorrow morning at 9 with Nick on the flashback. And all you've got to do is work out what year connects the hits and the headlines. It's Jesus Jones and International Bright Young Thing. 4:15 the time right now, and our Facebook focus group. I want to know what little thing is annoying you right now. Get in touch and tell us what it is, please. Hi to the Dazzler, who's WhatsApp me in the studio. He says the little thing that's really annoying him right now, the fact that petrol prices continue to rise every day. He says it's like they flip a coin to see how much it'll go up, even though the companies continue to make record profits.
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2: Sunshine Traffic and Travel. 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Grab a dumpy bag and get the second half price this summer.
1: OK, let's get the road on the show for you for this Wednesday afternoon, and getting rather busy and slowing down and stop-starting places at the moment on the M5 and the M50. It's also slow at times on the A49 from Ludlow up to Shrewsbury via Craven Arms and Church Stretton. Busy but moving around Kidderminster on the A456. Built up and slow, though, by the OK Diner roundabout in Leominster. It's also slow in Hereford over Greyfriars Bridge along Whitecross Road, Edgar Street and Belmont Road as well. Also busy but moving around Abergavenny on the A 40, but it's starting to slow down on the roads in and around Ross right now. But if you spotted something that we haven't, help us out. 07988 60 70 80. I'll update you again in half an hour.

thing is annoying you right now. Hi to Des in the Forest of Dean. He says the little thing that's annoying him is the fact that he can't work at the moment because he's just torn the cartilage in his wrist. Ow! Also, Daz in Craven Arms says the little thing that's annoying him right now, trying to fix his chop saw to get it working again. And on the other side of the coin, hi to Joe, the gobby northern bloke. He says that nothing's annoying him at the moment as he gets driven home by his beautiful wife, Ali, the gobby brummy bird. And on the way, I'll update you with what's going on with our battle. First, though, this is Pink and Trustfallen Sunshine. Good afternoon.

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1: Pink there and Trustfall on Sunshine. And on the way, got your latest sports news. First, though, let me update you with what's going on with our battle. We're having a birthday battle on the show today because on this day, August the 5th, 1930, the legendary American Neil Armstrong was born, the commander of the Apollo 11 mission, which resulted in him becoming the first person to walk on the moon. So having a birthday battle in honour of Neil Armstrong. Whoever gets the most votes gets played in full at five

0: We're going to be playing the whole of the moon in full at five. But if you don't want this to win our birthday battle to mark Neil Armstrong's birthday, you need to start voting for the Police. Still very close. Every vote counts. Who are you going for then? Police, Walking on the Moon, or the Waterboys, the whole of the moon? 079 88 60 70 80.
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11: Arsenal have agreed a fee of £75 million with Newcastle for Bruno Guimaraes. The Newcastle captain has been given permission to travel for talks and a medical. The Brazilian international has been with Newcastle at a training camp in Spain. He'd already told the club his wish is to join the champions. Mo Salah has been photographed in the Trabzonspor kit ahead of signing for the Turkish team. The Egyptian is a free agent after leaving Liverpool. Hull City are closing in on Tromso midfielder Jens Jatterdal with a £10 million deal agreed. Gianni Infantino is holding crisis talks with key FIFA staff today in Morocco as he fights to save his job. The pressure on the head of world football has increased after development chief Arsene Wenger distanced himself from the president's failed private investment plan. Other FIFA bosses expressed regret. Sky Sports News' Kaveh Solokol says the meeting could be a chance for colleagues to tell the president it's over.
12: like a prime minister who is losing power, who's on his way out of number 10. People are coming out, issuing letters, issuing statements, saying, we've lost support in you, we're resigning. I think this is the football equivalent of that.
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1: 20 to 5 with Dua Lipa and Don't Start Now on Sunshine. I'm going to play that one especially for Maddie in Monmouth, who's celebrating her birthday today. Happy birthday, Maddie. That comes with lots of love from your mum, Linda, and everyone here at Sunshine Radio. Hope you're having an absolutely fantastic day. Well, if you're looking for fun, hassle-free days out this summer, Forest Coaches has an exciting lineup of trips ready to make your summer holidays unforgettable. They've got seaside escapes, family attractions, shopping destinations, special events, and much, much more. And the most popular summer trips fill up fast every year, so don't miss out. Whether you're planning a family day out, a trip with friends, or a well-deserved treat for yourself, now is the time to secure your seats. And we're giving you a chance to win tickets to go on a summer trip to London a week today, the 12th of August. All you need to do is go to our website, sunshineradio.co.uk, go to the top of the page where it says win, click there, then fill in your details. But hurry, because the competition closes tomorrow at midnight and a winner will be informed shortly afterwards. So good luck for that. Anyway, today our Facebook focus group, what little thing is annoying you right now? Hi to Ian in Homer. He says it's a fly that seems immune to fly spray and continues to fly everywhere without dropping to the floor. He says, anyone got a spare newspaper?

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1: Sunshine Traffic and Travel. 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Grab a dumpy bag and get the second half price this summer.
10: Just turned 4:15, time for another update on the roads. And slow at the moment on the roads in around Ross. Busy but moving around Abergavenny on the A40, but built up and slow through the Gibraltar tunnels in Monmouth. It's also stop-start in Hereford over Greyfriars Bridge and along Whitecross Road, Edgar Street and Belmont Road as well. Also built up and slow moving by the OK Diner roundabout in Leominster. Busy around Kidderminster on the A456. Slow in places on the A49 from Ludlow to Shrewsbury via Craven Arms and Church Stretton, and also slow in places on the M5 and the M50. But if you spot something we haven't, help us out. 07988 60 70 80. I'll update you again in half an hour.

4 minutes before five, Wednesday evening on Sunshine. Got your latest news on the way. That was a beautiful south. How long does a tear take to dry? Paul Heaton from the Beautiful South is going to be doing a massive arena tour of the UK in November with support from the Lightning Seeds. And then in December, he's going to be doing another tour of smaller, more intimate venues. Anyway, on the way, we're going to find out who's won our birthday battle. We were marking Neil Armstrong's birthday today with our battle. Who have you voted for, though? The Police walking on the moon or the Waterboys in the hole of the moon? We'll find out very, very soon. And then another round of Who's the Baby? First, though, the Saturdays and Up on Sunshine.

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2: The top stories this hour. I'm Sean Moore. Farmers say the extreme heat this summer has been completely brutal, with the UK on course to see the worst harvest on record. Yields of cereal and oilseed crops used in things like bread and animal feed are expected to drop by 2.5 million tonnes, costing the sector £390 million. Large parts of England and Wales are in drought. Tom Lancaster from ECIU says growers are at breaking point.
3: Farmers, they're used to dealing with weather, they're used to good years and bad years, but three bad years in a row, particularly when crop prices are quite low and input prices are so high as a result of the Iran war, that's just a combination of factors that is incredibly hard to deal with.
2: Shrewsbury's former council headquarters could cost Shropshire Council nearly £680,000 this financial year. The forecast includes more than £350,000 in business rates and £200,000 for energy. Shire Hall is due to be sold. The authority expects costs to fall once records and IT equipment are removed and the building closes. The police marksman who shot dead Chris Cabber will not face disciplinary proceedings. A jury previously cleared Martin Blake of murdering the 24-year-old when officers tried to stop his car in South London in 2022. The watchdog has dropped its case after the government changed regulations earlier this year around police use of force. Campaigners call it a disgrace. But the country's top officer, Commissioner Sir Mark Rowley, welcomes the move.
4: It is unacceptable that if you're prepared to run towards danger, that you should have your life turned upside down for years and years of unacceptable scrutiny in a process that should take weeks, not years.
2: A group representing families affected by past failings in Herefordshire's Children's Services is calling for a public inquiry. The department was recently rated good by Ofsted and government intervention has ended after sustained improvements. But Families Alliance for Change says decisions made during the period of inadequate services have never been independently reviewed. The council says improvement work will continue. And London's fleet of new robo-taxis has been granted minicab licences. The private hire vehicle permits have been given to a number of autonomous pure electric Ford Mustangs. A human driver will sit behind the wheel ready to take control during journeys as technology company Wave and Uber now try to demonstrate the tech is safe. That's the latest.
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5: Overnight will be cloudy with some clear intervals in Ludlow, Tenbury and Clee Hill, but there is the chance of a few showers in the early hours, the low down to 9 degrees. Tomorrow's going to start off cloudy with a chance of showers, but it'll turn dry and sunny later in the day, the high up to 20.
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5: Just turned 5 o'clock, time to reveal the winner of today's battle. We were having a birthday battle in honour of the American astronaut Neil Armstrong, the first person to walk on the moon, born on this day in 1930. But which tune have you gone for? The Police walking on the moon or the Waterboys, the whole of the moon? It's a win for the Waterboys.

0: She's just collaborated with Madonna on the new single Love Sensation. That is Kylie In Your Eyes on Sunshine Radio. Before that, you heard the winner of today's birthday battle. We were marking the birthday of Neil Armstrong, the first person to walk on the moon, of course, way back in July 1969. And the tune that you voted for today was The Waterboys and The Hole of the Moon. And there'll be another battle for you to vote on the show tomorrow. Right now, though...
1: Aww, who's the baby?
0: Time for another round of Who's the Baby. Remember, I need you to deliver the name of the song from which the baby's been taken and also the artist responsible. As soon as you know, let me know on WhatsApp. But first, here come your clues. Now, this classic made number one in the UK and America in 1980. It was released by a legendary American new wave band... And the song featured on the soundtrack of the Richard Gere movie, American Gigolo. Baby. But what is this big hit from 1980? Baby. And who is the very famous American new wave band responsible for it? Baby. A tune that featured on the soundtrack of the Richard Gere movie, American Gigolo. Baby. 079 88 60 70 80. Baby. Drop it.

0: Bobby Brown. So you can play that game on Sunshine Radio. Right, let's go over the clues again for tonight's Who's the Baby. So this classic made number one in the UK and America in 1980. It was released by a legendary American new wave band. And the song featured on the soundtrack of the Richard Gere movie American Gigolo. But what is this big hit from 1980? And who's the iconic American band responsible for it? A song that featured on the soundtrack of the Richard Gere movie American Gigolo. 07988 60 70 80.
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2: 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Grab a dumpy bag and get the second half price this summer.
0: 20 past five on the nose, time for another update on the roads. And I can tell you, it's slow in places on the A49 from Ludlow up to Shrewsbury via Craven Arms and Church Street. And also stop-start at times on the M5 and the M50. It's busy but moving around Kidderminster on the A456, but built up and slow by the OK Diner roundabout in Leinster. Also, slow in Hereford over Greyfriars Bridge and along Whitecross Road, Edgar Street and Belmont Road as well. It's also built up and slow moving through the Gibraltar Tunnels in Monmouth. Busy around Abergavenny on the A40 and slow on the roads in and around Ross right now. If you spotted something we haven't, let us know. 07988 60 70 80. I'll update you for the final time in half an hour.

It's the Kaisers. Every day I love you less and less on Sunshine Radio. So on the way then, Sean will update us with our latest news headlines. We'll also see what's going on with the weather and the sports. Before that, though, time to go over the clues for a final time for tonight's Who's the Baby? Now, this classic made number one in the UK and America in 1980. It was released by a legendary American new wave band. And the song featured on the soundtrack of the Richard Gere movie American Gigolo. Come on, who is this very famous American band? And what is their big hit from 1980 we're after today? Baby. Tune that featured on the soundtrack of the Richard Gere movie American Gigolo. 07988 60 70 80. Baby.

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7: The top stories this hour. I'm Sean Moore. Farmers say the extreme heat this summer has been completely brutal, with the UK on course to see the worst harvest on record. Yields of cereal and oilseed crops used in things like bread and animal feed are expected to drop by 2.5 million tonnes, costing the sector £390 million. Large parts of England and Wales are in drought. Tom Lancaster from ECIU says growers are at breaking point.
8: Farmers, they're used to dealing with weather, they're used to good years and bad years, but three bad years in a row, particularly when crop prices are quite low and input prices are so high as a result of the Iran war, that's just a combination of factors that is incredibly hard to deal with.
7: A group representing families affected by past failings in Herefordshire's Children's Services is calling for a public inquiry. The department was recently rated good by Ofsted and government intervention has ended after sustained improvements. But Families Alliance for Change says decisions made during the period of inadequate services have never been independently reviewed. The council says improvement work will continue. That's the latest.
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10: Overnight will be cloudy with some clear intervals in Ludlow, Tenbury and Clee Hill, but there is the chance of a few showers in the early hours, the low down to 9 degrees. Tomorrow's going to start off cloudy with a chance of showers, but it'll turn dry and sunny later in the day, the high up to 20.
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11: Celtic manager Martin O'Neill is in hospital after undergoing what the club is calling a small procedure. There are no further details of the 74-year-old's operation, and he is expected to be released in the next day or two. He signed a one-year deal in June to become the permanent manager after two interim spells last season, which ended with a Premiership and Scottish Cup double. Now, legendary Portuguese winger Luis Figo has called FIFA president Gianni Infantino deceitful and cravenly self-interested. He is the latest high-profile figure to pile pressure on the world governing body's leader in the aftermath of the failed World Cup sell-off plan. Infantino is holding crunch talks with senior FIFA management in Morocco today. Mohamed Salah has been mobbed by fans on his arrival in Turkey to sign for Trabzonspor. The Liverpool legend emerged at Istanbul Airport wearing the club's colours and he's undergoing a medical. He left Anfield at the end of last season following 9 years on Merseyside. Chelsea's Mikhailo Mudrić has made his first appearance for 20 months after a suspension for a positive doping test ended. The Ukraine international came on as a second-half sub in a friendly against Juventus in Hong Kong.
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1: Destiny's Child and Bootylicious on Sunshine. Before that, new music from Cat's Eye with Animal. Precisely 26. Remember, Drive Time Decades on the way after me, after latest news at 6. Before that, though, we got to put this baby to bed, haven't we?
2: Aww, who's the baby?
1: So this classic made number one in the UK and America in 1980. It was released by a legendary American new wave band, and the song featured on the soundtrack of the Richard Gere movie American Gigolo. So who's in our winner's enclosure tonight? Well, I've got to say congratulations to Ryan in Leinster. He's there yet again. Also, pats on the backs for Daz and Mookow in Craven Arms. Laura in Monmouth, I salute you. Also, a firm handshake for Phil at PTP Services. Chris in Nantyglo, yet again, 100% accurate, as is Steve in Bobblestock. Let's not forget the Dons of Denmark, the Copenhagen crew. Well done, you guys. Graham in Leinster's also got it right tonight. And we can cross over to the boys for the right answer.
3: Good evening, Chris. William Martin in the Forest of Dean. Tonight's song is Blondie with Call Me. Cheers, buddy.
1: Thank you to Willa Martin, and well done to you if you said it was Blondie and Call Me. Number one in 1980, and a tune that featured on the soundtrack of that Richard Gere movie, American Gigolo. We'll have another baby for you to try and fathom out the identity of tomorrow on the show.

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1: 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Grab a dumpy bag and get the second half price this summer.
7: And for the final time on this Wednesday evening, let's see what's going on with the roads. Very busy and slow in places now, as you'd imagine, this time of day on the M5 and M50. It's busy but moving around Abergavenny on the A40, but slow on the roads in around Ross. Also slow moving due to the sheer volume of traffic going through the Gibraltar tunnels in Monmouth. It's stop-start in Hereford over Greyfriars Bridge and along Whitecross Road, Eger Street and Belmont Road as well. Also busy but moving around Kidminster on the A456. Slow in places, though, on the A49 from Ludlow to Shrewsbury via Craven Arms and Church Stretton. If you spotted something we haven't, let us know. 079 88 60 70 80. And don't forget, Nick will keep an eye on things for you tomorrow at breakfast from 6.

REM, Near Wild Heaven on Sunshine, before that Lou Reed and Satellite Love, and that is just about it from me. Thank you very much indeed for your company. I'll be back with Drive Time for a Thursday tomorrow afternoon from 2. Hope you can join me for that. Of course, Drive Time Decades next up after the latest news at 6. Nick back on breakfast tomorrow at 6, and Ryan in for Mark tomorrow from 10. And whatever you're up to on this Wednesday, have a great night. I'll leave you with Bon Jovi.

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2: From the Sky News Centre at 6, a prospective Conservative councillor with past convictions for anti-Semitic abuse says he'll no longer stand in elections next year. Jewish groups had criticised Joshua Bonehill Payne's election and refused an invitation to discuss their concerns with him. Yesterday, party leader Kemi Badenoch defended making him a candidate.
3: He is someone who has shown contrition for his crimes, has been rehabilitated and is spending every day working to solve the very problem which he knew he had caused previously. He's going up and down the country training people. And the Conservative Party believes in second chances.
2: Well, Reform UK says it beggars belief that Mr. Bonehill Payne will now advise the Tories on radicalisation. A 35-year-old man's appeared in court charged with murder following the death of a 9-year-old girl found injured in Arbroath. Minnie Merriman from West Yorkshire was discovered just after midnight on Monday. Two men are still receiving treatment for injuries that are said not to be life-changing or threatening after they were stabbed in central London. Two others hurt in Covent Garden have been released from hospital. One woman's been arrested. The police watchdog has confirmed the marksman who fatally shot Chris Carber will not face disciplinary proceedings. Martin Blake shot the 24-year-old in South London in 2022. Farmers say the extreme heat this summer has been completely brutal, with the UK on course to see the worst harvest on record. Yields of cereal and oilseed crops used in things like bread are expected to drop by 2.5 million tonnes. Tom Lancaster from the Energy and Climate Intelligence Unit says growers are at breaking point.
4: Farmers, they're used to dealing with weather, they're used to good years and bad years, but three bad years in a row, particularly when crop prices are quite low and input prices are so high as a result of the Iran war, that's just a combination of factors that is incredibly hard to deal with.
2: And Celtic manager Martin O'Neill is in hospital. It's after he undergone what the club's called a small procedure. That's the latest. I'm Cam Hall.
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1: I just got an idea.
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and this town's lost its faith. Our colors will fade eventually. So if our time is running out, day after day, we'll make the mundane a masterpiece. Oh my, my, oh my, my love. I take one look at you, you're taking me out.

0: Yeah, Tim.
1: Hey, you talked to Mark lately?
0: I haven't really talked to him, but he looks pretty down.
2: He looks pretty down.
1: Yeah, well, maybe we should cheer him up then.
0: What do you suppose we should do?
1: Well, does he like

0: Jeff, come here, come here, come here.
1: Wow, look at her.
0: I know.
1: God, I've never seen Sharon look so bad before.
0: I did once before, but this is pretty bad.
1: Yeah, what do you think she got up to last night?

0: I got an idea.
1: I just got an idea.
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my name, 'cause you knew that I knew that I knew that I'd call you up. 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